This next cut is dedicated to all the fellas going to board this month. It's by Destiny Farinas, and it's called I'm Going Down.

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1: 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And some left over.
2: 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You wanted big.
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So stay woke, way down. 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So don't you close your eyes. 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Fuck the every other weekend evening shit. 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Put my last name on yours, see if it fits. I mean, that's if you're believing in it. 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But while we're speaking of it, I'm thinking at the least we'll have two or three little kids. And when the infants, we can read them the three little pigs. I know the quaintness of places on the east we can live. I mean, at least till they're big. You know, Liza, Axel, and Ben, or Aurora. That depends. If a middle child's a son or a daughter, oh, how to take it back. I don't know where my head's been. I gotta get the invitations ready for the wedding, and we can live happily ever after, I promise. By the way, hi, my name is Austin. Thank you, guys.

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1: Du sud de l'heure jusqu'aux portes de Rouen.
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0: house has been the scene of many strange happenings.
1: Let's go along with it.
2: It's no gag, Bob.

0: usually always have an audience, but I don't know how big an audience or if that audience is going to grow. I would say probably not much, if any.
1: True music is as simple as that.